from Fairfield, California, baby. The Donnybrooks, you're gonna cry. 45 on the Golden State label, 1966, because it is 1966. All year long here on the Wig Out. Yes, I'm your humble host, Richard Wig, proud to be blasting out the blastables here every Sunday night in the middle hour of Swingin' Sunday. Yeah, Becky, Bubblegum OD, 7 to 8 p.m. New York City time. And then here we are, the middle hour, the 8 to 9 o'clock hour with the Wig Out as we are flipping out, baby, flipping out to 1966. And then in an hour's time at 9 p.m., Harry Parmenter and the Fun House will give you the unexpected ending to Swingin' Sunday and the weekend here on the WFMU Rockin' Soul Stream. Yeah. All right, baby, it is early October, and that means it is time for the WFMU Hellraiser. We're coming to you the end of the year for a little supplemental funding to get us through the end of the year and in through the winter. We got some repairs to do at the mothership. We got to keep the stream wave streaming. Got to keep the archives archiving. 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All right, baby, WFMUers, you come through for us, and we love being here for you. All right, baby, 1966, Corpus Christi, the Thaxby Zachary.

sing it with me now. Spell it with me. P-E-N-N-Y. Yeah, Penny Baby from the Dimensions from Seattle, 1966. You know it. You love it. We play that often here on the Wig Out. Yeah, that's on the Panorama label. It later got an issue on HBR. Got a national issue on HBR. Panorama, a great local Northwest label. Oh, yeah, baby. We got a number of records on Panorama. Got Rocky and the Riddlers and a number of others. Panorama. P-E-N-N-Y. Yes. Closing out this first set here on the Wig Out, baby. Prior to that, from West Virginia, but taking up residency in McLean, Virginia for the summer of 1966, The Flies, F-L-Y-S. Proper spelling there. Be what you is, because if you ain't what you is what you ain't. Yes, those Mountaineer philosophers coming down to suburban Virginia in 1966. They had 245s out on the Miskatonic label, M-Y-S, Katonic. I guess their own label, because we got Miskatonic 101 and then Miskatonic 102, which is reality composition number one. Yeah, which we also played both from the summer of 1966. Oh, yeah. And then prior to that, from Dallas, Texas, the Five Americans, very prolific band in the mid-60s, had a number of top 40 hits. That one was Don't Blame Me on the HBR label from 1966. Yeah, and then from Michigan, we had a couple from Michigan. The Troyes, T-R-O-Y-E-S, yeah, Rainbow Chaser, 45 on the Space label. That also got an issue on the Phalanx label, I believe. And then we have the Trojans of Evil, E-V-O-L, yeah. Through the Night, a classic BFTG basher there from Gary, Indiana, on the Toe label, Trojans of Evil, yeah. And I want to thank Bonnie Craven for buying that, putting her name on it so she could keep track of it when she went to the record parties. And I just love the name Bonnie Craven. Sounds like she could be the press secretary maybe for Derek Flynn. And then the Zachary Thacks from Corpus Christi, another prolific band, had about half a dozen singles in 66 into 67. Bad Girl. That got a national issue on Mercury Records. All right, friends, Wig folk, you are tuned to the Wig Out here on WFMU's Rock and Soul Radio Stream. Richard Wig here, honored to be blasting out the Blastables here from the Construction Zone and the Crow's Nest here. All right, we're in a different location here at the home studios as we undergo some construction. Speaking of construction, we know that at WFMU at the Mothership, we have ongoing maintenance and repairs, so we're coming here at the end of the year for this year's Hellraiser. Get a little extra scratchola to keep from you to keep us going. We are proudly listener supported, and we love that you come through for us. All right, it remains 1966. Let's go to the Swinging Machine from the Tidewater area of Virginia. Do you have to ask?

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Cause there gonna be an empty place where all your teeth once hung. I'm gonna sock your ribs and stomp your toes and give your neck a crack. Then I'll break every bone individually in your

Storming out of Chicago, the shadows of night with Gloria. Yeah, Dunwich Man, great 45 on the Dunwich label. Yeah, you know it. You love it, baby. Van Morrison wrote two of the greatest songs of 1966, Gloria and I Can Only Give You Everything. Yeah, and I think it was Caveman Dave who mentioned that them's version of Gloria was such a huge hit in Southern California and in the Los Angeles area that he didn't even hear the Shadows of Night version until years later. So yeah, Dave, is that correct? Can you, if you're in the chat, let us know. Let us know, baby. Yeah, and I love the background vocals of that. It's got like a more primitive version of Boyce and Hart doing great backup vocals on Paul Revere and the Raiders numbers. Oh man, so good. Sonic wall of background vocals and the Jim Soans vocals really good. The Chinese guitar, oh, everything. I could list everything about that record. It's so good. All right. Prior to that, also from Chicago, Double Knot Six. Like what? Me worry? The greatest lyrics of all time. Watch out when they're around for your sacroiliac, baby. There's a 45 on Redbird Records, and both of those being from Chicago, I really hope there were a couple of times in 1966 when they were segued together just like we did here. On the Wig Out, baby, and then from Michigan, The Bells of Rimney. They're only 45, I believe. She'll Be Back, kind of melodic with cool fuzz there. That is on the Dicto label. And then from Minnesota, The Nightcrawlers. Different from the Little Black Egg guys from Florida, The Nightcrawlers. You Say, great chimey number. Really good heartfelt vocals there. That is on the MAD label, M-A-A-D. All capital letters. All right. Mothers Angry and Against Drunk Driving. That's what that stands for. All right. And then we have The Endless from Springfield, Ohio. They're only 45. Prevailing Darkness. I like the rave up there with the cool organ lead. That is actually, there's two of those in that song. That's great. That's on the Cardinal label. And as I understand it, they went into the studio, recorded five originals, and then they all got played on the radio. And the audience called in, listeners called in and voted on which song should be the 45. And they picked two songs, the listeners did not agree. The band did not agree, actually. They had two other songs that they had in mind that they liked better. But they honored the agreement and they put those two songs out on a 45. They're only 45. And then from the Tidewater area of Virginia. Yeah, the Swingin' Machine, Virginia Beach area. Do You Have to Ask, 45 on the SPQR label. They were kind of a beach music band and had, what do they have, like seven or eight guys in them? They were sort of like the Swingin' Medallions in that regard. The Swingin' Machine and the Swingin' Medallions. If you got swinging in your name and it's 1966 and you're from the South, you're going to have seven, eight guys in your band. All right, baby. Oh, yeah. You are tuned to the Wig Out here on WFMU's Rockin' Soul radio stream. I'm Richard Wig. Rascals here from the construction zone. We're in the crow's nest. We're looking out over the land here. Looking out over the land here as we are streaming out here on the WFMU Rockin' Soul radio stream. All right. It is the Hellraiser here. The Hellraiser. We're coming looking for a little additional cash ola here to get us through the end of the year. Go to WFMU.org. 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Easier for you, a little more budgetable, and it's great for us. We get a continuous revenue stream that keeps the stream waves and the mothership pumping. Oh, yeah, we've had a number of contributions already. We're really proud and happy and grateful for your support here in this first week of the Hellraiser. All right, it is still 1966. Let's go to San Antonio. Five Canadians.

All right, from the Los Angeles area, that is Rain. Rain, with their version of ESP. Yeah, the pretty things, pretty things. LSD, baby. LSD is ESP. My ESP is telling me that I need to get some LSD. Yeah, baby, that's a 45 on the London label. And that is Rain, not the Rain, just Rain, yeah. Prior to that, from the Bay Area, the Mojo Man. She's my baby. Some killer. Is that bass? Fuzz guitar there? Oh, man. It is wild. Wild, baby. There's a 45 on the Reprise label. Frank Sinatra putting out some wild records there from the Mojo Man. And then also from the Bay Area, the Harbinger Complex. I think I'm down with the proper pronunciation of Haas. That's how you say Haas. 45 on the Brent label, and I first heard that on one of the Nuggets compilations that Rhino put out in the early 80s, and it was one I think Greg Shaw did the liner notes, and he wrote a couple of sentences about that song, and he said something like, for the fuzz tone alone, that 45 should command $100. That was in the 80s. Greg Shaw, very, very foresightful, man. Fuzz guitar is proper, big and fat there by the Harbinger Complex. You can also find that on A Pot of Flowers on Mainstream Records, which might be my favorite actual 60s compilation. It's got a number of great groups on there, the Harbinger Complex. All right, from the Los Angeles area, The Others, taking the Kinks Revenge one step further, adding some lyrics to it and some fuzz guitar. Revenge, baby. They're from Lancaster. They're only 45 on Mercury Records. One of the things I really like about this era, about 1966 in particular, is that there are a number of groups who got a shot by a big label, and it's their only 45. And I don't think that one even got a local issue. So they got signed, got an opportunity by one of the major labels who put it out directly. It was the first issue. It went nowhere. And then that was the last we heard of them. Oh, yeah. And then from Dallas, The Gentlemen. It's a crying shame. Proper spell it. C-R-Y apostrophe N. Yeah, it's a crying shame. On the Vanden label, they're from Dallas, like I said. And that is the number 2 ranked Garage 45 in Teen Beat Mayhem. The tome, the Bible, the encyclopedia by one mop top Mike Markosich. Yeah. The only song that beat it out was You're Gonna Miss Me, which is untoppable, unbeatable, You're Gonna Miss Me. The Gentlemen, though, coming in strong, very respectable, number 2 there with It's a Crying Shame. And there is an acetate version of that. There's like a demo version that there's a handful of copies of. It is even wilder. There was a copy that was available, actually a couple of copies a couple of years ago. We could not procure it here for the wig out. We were unsuccessful in our attempts to get it. But it has, good news, listeners, it has recently been reissued by the fine folks at Boy Wonder Records. You get both versions of that song. You get the properly, officially released version from Vanden Records that we just played there. And it sounds just like, actually maybe sounds a little bit better than the original 45 that we just played. But then you get that killer Lost in a Closet for 50, 60 years demo version of It's a Crying Shame. Man, the guitar solo, wow, I don't know why they recorded it. It was whatever, man. So good. All right, and then we have the Five Canadians from San Antonio. Never Alone, one of two 45s that they had out. Those two 45s got issued a couple of different times, even in Canada on Stone Records with a couple of different B-sides. That's on the Domar label, one of the Texas label that put them out. All right, friends, weak folk, we are up against the end here of this week's episode. This episode of The Wig Out, baby. I'm Richard Wig. Honored to be blasting out the blastables here from the crow's nest in the construction zone. Here at The Wigwam, baby. You are the weak folk. We appreciate your support here during this year's Hellraiser. We'll be back over the next month or so with more discussion about the Hellraiser. A lot of the DJs here on the Rock and Soul stream, across all the streams and on the mothership, doing special shows. We are continuing our 1966 special here on the Wig Out. All right, we're going to get out of the way here. We're gonna play the flip side of that Nightcrawlers 45. It is a cool instrumental called Nightcrawling. All right, we'll be back next week. You know what to do in the meantime. Be weird. Be kind. Be kind of weird. All right, be back next week. Same wig time, same wig channel. All right.

Welcome to the Fun House. I'm your host, Harry Parmenter, and you can expect the unexpected on our descent into the maelstrom as we careen through the darkness of the midnight soul. So buy the ticket and take the ride into the Fun House.

0: Greetings from the Funhouse in the land of the Hellraiser here on the WFMU Rock and Soul stream. Yes, this is one of a mere two times annually we pass the hat and ask for help to keep the beat going 24/7 here at the best indie rock station left in the U.S. of A. No robots, no AI playlists, just good old-fashioned rock and roll hearts keeping the dream alive. This campaign is conducted primarily online through email and traditional mail. So while we keep it low-key, the year-end drive plays a crucial role in helping us bridge the financial gap during the colder months when expenses rise and contributions tend to dip as low as the thermostat. The fundraiser is especially critical since due to federal cuts to our community service grant, we've lost a good chunk of change in our annual operating budgets. So your support during the October Hellraiser will help us continue doing what we do best, bringing independent, free-form radio to the world. So please, consider using the widget at the top of this page to donate. Thank you. And now, let's welcome in tonight's other very special guest, BoJack Horseman.
1: Piece of shit. Stupid piece of shit. You're a real stupid piece of shit. But I know I'm a piece of shit. That at least makes me better than all the pieces of shit who don't know they're pieces of shit. Or is it worse? Breakfast. Oh, I don't deserve breakfast. Shut up. Don't feel sorry for yourself. What does that do? Get breakfast, you stupid badass. These are cookies. This is not breakfast. You are eating cookies. Stop it. Stop eating cookies and go make yourself breakfast. Stop it. Don't eat one more cookie. Put that cookie down. Do not eat that cookie. I can't believe you ate that cookie.
2: Hey, BoJack, we need milk.
3: For the baby.
1: For the what?
3: Where is the baby? I just saw
2: him. Can I borrow your car?
1: What baby?
2: I don't know. Tina's gonna make breakfast. She needs milk. Can I take the car or what?
1: Shit. I don't want her driving my car, getting her grubby hands all over everything. She's not grubby. She's your daughter, you piece of garbage. You're a piece of garbage. A real shitty piece of garbage. Okay, think, idiot. If she takes the car, then you're trapped here with Mom and her spooky lazy eyes. But if you get the milk and leave Hollyhock here with Mom, then she can tell her things about you. Poison your own daughter against you. Is that what you want? Okay, how about, hold on. Oh, shit, they're all looking at you. Say something, dum-dum. Open your idiot dumbass mouth. I will get milk. Milk, milk, milk, milk, milk. What are they talking about right now? Probably you and what a dumb piece of trash you are, you fat sack of idiot. Why don't you do the world a favor and swerve into oncoming traffic? Now, you don't deserve to die young. Only the greats die young. Oh, now you think you're young all of a sudden. One drink. Whoa, is it night suddenly? Suddenly sundown. Suddenly Suze-town. What was that show? Suddenly Suze-town? Brooke Shields? Something. Show was on for like 5 years and now nobody... Oh my God. Is that life? You're there, you do your thing, and then people forget. Forget it, Jake. It's Suze-town. Is that me? Am I the Suddenly Suze-town of people? Shit! Oh, shit. You gotta drive. Sober up, buddy. Here you go. Sober now. Sober now. Come on, you drunk piece of shit. Be less drunk. Now. Okay. Idiot. What'd you do all day, piece of shit? That's a day you'll never get back. What was that? You're a real piece of shit.
2: Where have you been? Did you get the milk?

0: look, I'll pay you for it. What the fuck?
1: And then I'll be getting my party haircut from Floyd the Barber.
2: Well, he looks nice and neat, yeah. He looks just like the haircuts that I used to give when you were a little boy.
1: Floyd, all of Mayberry loves the haircuts that you give. Would this haircut be, say, more expensive in Mount Pilot or Wally?
2: Well, yeah.
1: Ooh.
2: Ooh.

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0: All right, Johnny Cash with Help Me, and don't forget to go to WFMU.org and help us to keep the music alive and well during Hellraiser Month. Ricky Lou Jones covering Lou, Creedence, Tim Curry, thanks to Dirty Computer and Father Flot, appreciate that, Steer, Van Halen, of course, Steve Jones, Iggy, some new stuff, Anna Colvin, also duetting with Iggy, Charm School, Mike Watt and Jay Massis, The Hives, The Donnas, AC/DC, and we began way back at the top with BoJack Horseman. You piece of, yeah. All right, my name is Harry Parmenter, and I want to thank you for joining me. See you next week. In the funhouse. In the funhouse. In the funhouse.
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Welcome to the new WFMU Rock and Soul Radio stream. I've got a lot of great music for you this hour. Enjoy the electric sounds of artificial intelligence.

0: Thank you. And now we'd like to sing a song from our new LP.
1: New LP.
0: New LP. Released in November. The song's called Money.

Hey there, groovy listeners. You're tuned into the Bunny on the one and only WFMU Rock and Soul stream. As we spin those platters that matter, let's take a quick peek outside, shall we? Ah, it's a damp scene in the Big Apple this afternoon, with rain gently tapping on our windows, and the mercury hovering around 57 degrees. Keep that umbrella handy and maybe a slicker too, because it's a wet one out there with humidity at a muggy 92%. But don't let the drizzle get you down, my cool cats. I've got the tunes that'll keep your spirits soaring. Stay tuned, stay dry, and let the good times roll right here on WFMU.

Hope you're enjoying the Rock and Soul Bunny Show. You've just heard, When You Walk in the Room, The Searchers from the album The Complete Collection. And before that, One by One, The Blues Magoos from the album Kaleidoscope Compendium, The Best of the Blues Magoos. Previous to that, A Love That Never Was by The Zombies. And before that, Misty Lane, The Chocolate Watch Band from the album The Best of the Chocolate Watch Band. And before that, From Me to You, Live in Stockholm, The Beatles. Before that, The Spider and the Fly, The Rolling Stones, The People in Me by The Music Machine on the album Turn On. Did you know you can make a request at 516-654-4059? Call or text 516-654-4059. It's 57 degrees in New York. Now, back to the music.

0: Hey all you night owls out there in the big city, this is the bunny hopping at you from the WFMU Rock and Soul stream. Let's take a quick peek at what's happening outside your window tonight. We've got clouds rolling in over the city, creating a moody backdrop for our late night adventures. It's a cool 57 degrees with the air feeling almost as thick as a Motown bass line, humidity's up there at 91%. So while you're cruising or just lounging, keep tuned to these smooth tracks and let the city's heartbeat sync with ours tonight. Stay with me, right here on the Rock and Soul stream. Now, let's get back to spinning those platters that matter.
1: Last stop. The Monkees, this train ride's been a big winner for you all.
2: Thank you very much.
1: You boys always seem to be having a good time.
3: Great.
4: We always have a good time.
3: We are having a lot of fun. We're keeping our fingers crossed and hoping.
1: Now, for the people who haven't caught your TV show, what kind of things happen on it?
3: Well, actually, in a nutshell, it's a cross between the Marx Brothers and the East Side Kids and the Beatles. Mm-hmm. And it's like a situation about four guys in a rock and roll band that just get themselves into all kinds of mix-ups.
4: Oh, wait a minute. Here comes Mike Nesmith.
3: Well, here he is.
4: Oh, Mike, no, he's leaving.
3: There he goes.
1: Mike, come on back. Welcome to you, Mike.
5: Thank you very much, Harry. I'm glad to be here.
1: Mike, what's the most fun part of doing your TV show?
5: Room service, mostly.
1: Wow. Oh, how do people react when they pass you on the street, Mike?
5: Not at all. They don't know who I am anyway. I mean, probably never will, you know.
1: Oh, I think modesty must be your middle name. But don't you think the young generation is looking for someone to identify with?
5: The young generation's got a pretty good idea of who they are themselves. They don't know anybody, really.
1: You think they're doing okay, huh?
5: Oh, this is incredible. Are you kidding? It's the greatest young generation we've had in 19 or 20 young generations.
1: You know, you are right. I also think the time's up for right now. So my thanks to you for being with us today. Mike Nesmith of those Monkees.
5: Thank you.
6: And the hits just keep on coming.

That was fun. What Have You Done For Me Lately by Sharon Jones and the Dap Kings. Previous to that, Ecstasy. The Raspberries from the album Capitol Collectors Series. And previous to that, She's Fine. Count 5 on the album Psychotic Reaction, the very best of Count 5. Before that, There She Goes Again. The Velvet Underground on the album The Velvet Underground and Nico. 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Now, back to the show.

Hi. Hope you're enjoying the Rock and Soul Bunny Show. We've just heard Read in Your Will demo. The human expression on the album Love at Psychedelic Velocity. Cry, Cry, Cry by Richie Valens. Before that, She Knows Me Too Well, Mono. The Beach Boys, Leaving Me. The Royal Guardsman from the album Anthology. Previous to that, Walking Through the Sleepy City. The Mighty Avengers, I Can't Stop You. 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It's 57 degrees in New York. Now, back to the show.

Welcome to the new WFMU Rock and Soul radio stream. I've got a lot of great music for you this hour. Enjoy the electric sounds of artificial intelligence.

And now, my groovy listeners, let's take a quick peek at the weather wheel spinning over the Big Apple tonight. This is the bunny hopping at you on the WFMU Rock and Soul stream. We've got ourselves a cloudy sky canopy with the mercury sitting cool at 57 degrees. Humidity is hanging high at 91%, making it feel like you're walking through a misty mystery novel. So, whether you're out cruising or cozy at home, keep it tuned right here for all the hottest tracks that'll heat up your night no matter what the weather's doing outside. Keep on rockin' and rollin', and don't forget your jacket if you're stepping out into the night air.

0: 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I've got a lot of great music for you this hour. 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
1: Music. That's our middle name.
2: How many of you girls named Carol? Anybody out there named Carol? What? Can't hear you. That's right. This song is for you. One, two, three.

Hey there, groovy listeners, you're tuned into the one and only WFMU Rock and Soul stream with me, the Bunny, spinning the platters that matter. Now, let's hop on over to the weather window. Tonight, in the big city, we're floating through some clouds with the mercury dipping to a cool 57 degrees. It's a bit damp out there with the humidity hugging us at 93%, so keep your raincoats handy if you're stepping out into the night. Remember, whether it's rain or shine, the tunes are always fine right here on WFMU Rock and Soul Stream. Stick around, we've got some fantastic tracks coming your way.

That was fun. Super spot. Matt Incorporated before that. Meet My Little Sweetie. Denny, Kenny Duo. And previous to that, Carol. The Marauders, request lines are open at 516-654-4059. Call or text 516-654-4059. It's 57 degrees in New York. Now, back to the music.

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1: Here's the time check. 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
3: 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Maybe they'll catch us if we slow down.
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Sweet Cherry Wine by Tommy James and the Shondells from the album Tommy James. And before that, What Have I Done by Townsman. Sorry About That by Eric and the Secret Agents. Love Is Like by Strange Fate. 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

Good evening, you beautiful night owls. This is Owl Sun, your nocturnal guide through the airwaves, coming to you live from the heart of the city that never sleeps. Welcome to the Night Owl Show, the only place where the stars twinkle a little brighter and the moon smiles a little wider. Tonight's weather in NYC paints a picture of mystery and intrigue. The sky is wearing a cloak of clouds. The temperature is a comfortable 57 degrees Fahrenheit, and the air is heavy with a humidity of 92%. It's the kind of night that invites whispers and secrets. The kind of night that lovers of the moon can't help but fall in love with. So, settle into that comfortable corner of your room, pour yourself a warm cup of something soothing, and let the night wrap you in its cool, comforting arms. And as you do, allow me, Owl Sun, to take you on a magical journey through the hidden corners of the night with some of the best music that has ever graced the ears of mankind. Stay tuned, my fellow night owls, for we have a night full of enchanting melodies and captivating stories ahead of us. This is the Night Owl Show, the perfect companion for your midnight musings.

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And before that, White Lace and Strange, Thunder and Roses. Now the collection.

The Kissin' Game. 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
1: Reflections. The Firebirds. Thoughts of a Madman by Nomads. Now the sub.

No matter what shape by the T-Bones on the album I'm Gold, mid-60s classics. And before that, Stranger in a Strange Land, instrumental backing track. The Birds from the album Turn Turn Turn. White Room. Jimmy Takei. Now the Happy Return.

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Presenting the Joyride.

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ID Company. 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

Hi, this is Spencer Davis. Now, two new flavors of Great Shake, Shake Mix. 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Great Shake!

We've just heard. Sorry You Were Born. The Travel Agency. Presenting Chocolate Mousse.

That was The Flying Machines. Don Crown. Take a Ride by Chocolate Mousse. And now the Peanut Butter Conspiracy.

We've just heard. The green slime from the MGM motion picture, The Green Slime. The Green Slime. 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

We've just heard Penguin's Umbrella, the sensational guitars of Dan and Dale, presenting Thunderclap Newman.

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Yes, I care if she brings me spring, but don't care about nothing. She brings the rain. Oh, yeah, she brings the rain.

That was Dooley versus the Ferris Wheel by I.I. She Brings the Rain, a USDEM Thomas Scamoni film, Ingaru Blora World, by The Can. Now The Apostles.

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The Apostles. Presenting Big Jim Sullivan.

That was Translove Airways, Fat Angel. Big Jim Sullivan from the album Sitar Beat. Now July.

0: Otto Preminger presents Bunny Lake is missing. What suspense? Laurence Olivier is immense.
1: I just want to find one simple thing. One small, simple proof that Bunny Lake exists.
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4: 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The zombies are there.
0: That's us.
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A Little Bit of Shangri-La. Our Plastic Dream. Gus Jefferson Airplane.

That was Spanish Onions, The Mighty Typhoons. Previous to that, Eskimo Blue Day by Jefferson Airplane. Now the Peanut Butter Conspiracy.

3:15 p.m. Robert Austin buys a Hohner harmonica. May 14th, 8:15 p.m. Robert Austin plays his first tune. October 14th, 5 months later, Robert Austin joins the Whatchamacallits. October 26th, girls discover Robert Austin. He is no longer a loner. He's got a Hohner. All the new sounds come from Hohner. Harmonicas, melodicas, electronic instruments, Contessa guitars, Sonar.

Mr. Brotherhood by American Zoo. Francis. Gary Walker and the Rain. And now the Chocolate Watch Band.

That was How You're Been by the Chocolate Watch Band. You can also find The Night Owl Show on Blue Sky, The Night Owl WFMU. And now Captain Groovy and his Bubblegum Army.

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Before that, City Jungle PRT2 by the Beautiful Days. Gus George Harrison.

0: Members of the acid scene are no longer underground. Their widely dilated pupils are inevitably shielded from the light by dark glasses. Whether the users are dropping caps while seated in the back of a motorcycle or languishing in a movie theater watching The Last Year at Marienbad or Juliet of the Spirits, surrealistic films which have heightened meaning for those who are turned on. It's a disenchanted, restless, insecure generation continually searching for new kicks. A 19-year-old expresses her feelings.
1: Well, I never think of when I'm 20 or when I'm 21. I think of tomorrow. Or this minute. And hope there's tomorrow. Because I don't like what's going on in the world. I'm scared of that. More than drugs. I'm not afraid of them. I'm just scared, you know. Everybody is. Pretty uptight.
0: An LSD pusher who sells the chemical at $5 a cap tells why his business is burgeoning.
2: And these people have the attitude, you know, you live once, so why not take it?
0: And apparently a widespread breakdown in parental discipline has removed the most basic restraints. A 14-year-old who has also experimented with heroin and benzedrine was asked whether her mother knew about her LSD habit.
3: Yeah. She knows everything. I don't have to hide anything from my parents. They're not that way. I don't hide anything from my parents, and they don't hide anything from me. And we have a very good relationship. We don't love each other, but that's okay. You know?
0: The lack of love in the turbulent climate of the 60s, combined with the sensational publicity caused by the drug and its easy availability, have triggered the rampant psychedelic craze.
4: I don't want your damn world.
0: Is this trip really necessary?

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Little Saint Nick by the Beach Boys from the album The Beach Boys Christmas Album. And previous to that, Getting the Corners by Zoo Tornadoes on the album Zoo Tornadoes Tracks. And before that, A Kind of Lovin'. Julie Driscoll, Brian Auger and the Trinity. 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And now Last Friday's Fire.

We've just heard. Something's happening. Last Friday's fire. 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

0: We've just heard. Die Einsit, Begaver Jita. ID Company. And now.
1: When you dare to enter the controversial world of LSD, you will embark on the most jolting journey of your life. 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
1: When you see the trip, you will actually touch the scream as it crawls up the wall. Don't miss Roger Corman's The Trip, starring Peter Fonda, more shocking than Blues and the Wild Angels, and Susan Strasberg. Also starring Bruce Dern, Dennis Hopper, and Solly Soxie. 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

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And before that, Biff, Bang, POW. 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Now Euphoria's is ID.

Thank you everyone for listening tonight, especially Bill from Maryland. You've been listening to the Night Owl Show with your host, Owl Sun. Dawn will break soon. I wish you all a good night.

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I've got a lot of great music for you this hour. Enjoy the electric sounds of artificial intelligence.

0: Hi, I'm Phil Spector. No, I'm not really Phil Spector. This is Mark Bowman
1: and
0: Howard Kaler. Right.
1: Yes.
0: And we're taking time out of our new Reprise album, studio time, valuable studio time, to talk to you about voting, because voting is a very valuable thing.
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1: This is the say in your country that you have waited for.

Alright, all you night owls tuned into the Rock and Soul stream on WFMU, this is the Bunny hopping in with your weather update. Out there in the Big Apple, the clouds are hanging low tonight, with the mercury sitting cool at 57 degrees Fahrenheit. Humidity's thick at 93%, making it feel like you're walking through a misty cloud of soul. So, whether you're stepping out or staying cozy inside, keep your radio locked right here for all the grooviest tunes and smoothest vibes around. Stay tuned, my friends.

Hope you're enjoying the Rock and Soul Bunny Show. You've just heard Carpet Man, mono single version. The Fifth Dimension. The Jet Song, When the Weekend's Over, mono 45, by the group. Previous to that, Dream With Me, Best Source, by Jacobson and Tansley. And before that, Apologize. Gary Lewis and the Playboys. Before that, Navajo Girl, mono 45. Sagittarius. Previous to that, Do You Remember Walter, mono, by the Kinks. Mira, mono 45 mix, by the Left Bank. 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

Alright, all you night owls tuned into the Rock and Soul stream, this is the Bunny Hoppin' at Ya Live from WFMU. Let's talk about what's happening outside those windows in the Big Apple tonight. It's a clear night sky over NYC, perfect for some stargazing or just cruising the streets with the top down. The mercury's sitting pretty at 56 degrees Fahrenheit, and the air is thick with a humidity of 91%, making it feel just a touch muggy out there. So whether you're out and about or just chilling at home, keep it locked right here on WFMU for all the best tunes to keep your night grooving smooth.

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1: 2 days till tomorrow, mono single version. The Bo Brummels. Sit Down, I Think I Love You. The Mojo Men. And before that, Dancing Bear, mono 45, by the Mamas and the Papas. Lazy Days. 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It's 56 degrees in New York. More music now.

That was fun. We've just heard. This is what I was made for, Mono 45, by the Iguanas. With the Sun in My Eyes, Mono, by Bee Gees. Previous to that, Jelly Jungle, of Orange Marmalade, Mono, by the Lemon Pipers. Previous to that, Catherine's Will by Denny Lane. Before that, I Think I'm Gonna Kill Myself by Buddy Knox. Visions of Johanna Take 4 Complete by Bob Dylan. 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

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I've got a lot of great music for you this hour. Enjoy the electric sounds of artificial intelligence.

we're going to do one called Cure for Death. We're going to do one. This is our last single. It's going to be on the album. And we need everybody in on this one. Everybody in on this number. Here we go. We go like this.

Let's not

Hey, hey, hey. This is the Bunny on the WFMU Rock and Soul stream, spinning those platters that matter all through the night. And speaking of the night, let's talk about the scene outside, baby. It's a clear sky over the big city, temperatures sitting pretty at 56 degrees. Oh yes, it's a cool one, but don't you worry, we're keeping things heated up with the hottest tracks on the dial. And let me tell ya, the humidity's at 91%, making it a bit muggy if you step out. So, stay tuned, stay cozy, and let the music keep our spirits high right here on WFMU. Keep rocking, keep rolling, and let's keep this night moving groovy.

That was fun. We've just heard. Please Come Back by Moss and the Rocks. And before that, Why You Smile by The Answer. And previous to that, Do It to Death by The Checkmates Limited. And before that, You Lose Girl by Mim. And previous to that, Orangutan by The Bobbies. I'll See Your Light, Mono. The Everly Brothers, request lines are open at 516-654-4059. 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It's 56 degrees in New York. Now, back to the music.

Hey all you night owls out there, this is the Bunny Hoppin' at Ya on WFMU's Rock and Soul stream. Now, let's take a quick peek at what Mother Nature's serving up in the Big Apple tonight. Oh, it's a clear sky over NYC, perfect for those moonlight strolls or just cruising down the avenue. We're hanging steady at 56 degrees, but don't let that fool ya, because the humidity's sitting high at 92%, making it feel a little more like a tropical night right here in the city. So, keep it cool, keep it groovy, and stay tuned to the Rock and Soul stream, where the beats are as cool as the night air. Stick around, we've got some fantastic tunes coming your way.

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1: Hope you're enjoying the Rock and Soul Bunny Show. Batman A Go Go by Mad Incorporated, Everybody's Gonna Be Happy, Demo. The Kinks. Previous to that, That's How It Feels by Steve Ellis and the Starfires. And previous to that, The Crystal Ship by The Joyride from the album Zero. Flower Girl. 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

In reverse order. Don't pass your judgment. Memphis Nomads. Little by Little by the Rolling Stones. Previous to that, Renaissance Fair by the Human Instinct. The Alligator by the Four of Us. Before that, I Ain't Supposed To. Impressions on the album Keep On Pushing. I'm Going To Lock My Heart. Jimmy Armstrong, request lines are open at 516-654-4059. 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

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I've got a lot of great music for you this hour. Enjoy the electric sounds of artificial intelligence.

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Hey, hey, hey, all you night owls tuned into the Rock and Soul stream, this is the bunny hopping through your speakers with a quick weather update from the heart of the Big Apple. Right now, in fabulous NYC, we're enjoying a crystal clear night sky, with temperatures hanging around a cool 56 degrees Fahrenheit. Humidity's high at 92%, making it feel just a tad muggy out there. So whether you're out cruising or cozy at home, keep it locked right here on WFMU for all the best rock and soul to keep your evening hopping along smoothly. Now, let's roll back into the tune.

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And previous to that, Stand Tall. The Loved Ones from the album If You're Ready. The Best of Dunwich Records, Volume 2. One by One. The Mockingbirds. And previous to that, Woman You're Breaking Me. The Group. Before that, Lose Your Money, But Don't Lose Your Mind, by the Moody Blues. And before that, Shapes of Things, Mono LP. The Gans. There Is No Satisfaction by the Vampire Sound Incorporation. 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Before that, Don't Run and Hide, Mono. The Hollies. 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
3: 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This is the Bunny hopping at you on the WFMU Rock and Soul stream, coming to you live from the heart of the Big Apple. Now, let's take a peek outside, shall we? This morning, New York City is wrapped up in a cozy blanket of clouds, and we're sitting cool at 56 degrees Fahrenheit. Oh, and it's a bit misty out there with the humidity hugging us tight at 92%. So, whether you're stepping out with your umbrella or just grooving to the tunes inside, keep it locked right here on WFMU for all the rock and soul you can handle. Stick around, we've got some fantastic tracks coming up just for you.

That was fun. You've just heard Oh Boy by Earl Duke. Before that, Hug in My Pillow by Frankie Valli and The Four Seasons. Mix It Up, Little Brenda Stark. And before that, Get Out of the Way, The Uncalled For. Before that, My Clown, July on the album July. 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

You've just heard Why Do You Hurt the One Who Loves You by Honey and the Bees from the album Honey, 9. Previous to that, Waterloo Sunset, Mono. The Kinks. 01 For What Reward? The Things. 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And previous to that, Winter of Our Discontent by Figures of Light. 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

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I've got a lot of great music for you this hour. Enjoy the electric sounds of artificial intelligence.

What's the word? Pepsi. Anywhere, everywhere, everybody asks for and drinks Pepsi-Cola for its swingin' taste. Pepsi's what's going on, and you know it. So go

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This morning in the Big Apple, we're waking up under a blanket of clouds, with the mercury sitting cool at 56 degrees. Humidity's hugging us tight at 92%, making it feel like you're walking through a misty mystery novel. So grab your jacket and a hot cup of Joe, and let's groove through this cloudy day together. Keep it locked right here for all your favorite hits and more weather updates.

That was fun. Domino's. Thursday's Children. Before that, Vagrant Winter by Bob Seger and The Last Herd. And before that, Summertime Blues, Mono LP. The Gans. 10 or 11 Towns Ago. Lee Hazelwood. Before that, Stand Up, Mono. The Bo Brummels. Previous to that, Winter A Go Go by The Hot Els. And previous to that, Look Through Any Window, French Version, by The Hollies. 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

Good morning, groovy listeners. You're tuned into the Rock and Soul stream with me, the Bunny, spinning the platters that matter right here on WFMU. Let's hop into the weather scoop for the Big Apple. It's a clear and crisp morning in NYC, with the mercury sitting pretty at 56 degrees Fahrenheit. Humidity's high, tickling the scales at 93%, so you might feel a bit of that moisture in the air as you step out. Perfect weather to groove to some cool tunes or sip a hot cup of joe. Keep it locked right here for all your favorite hits and more. Now, let's get back to the music that keeps our souls dancing.

Hi. Hope you're enjoying the Rock and Soul Bunny Show. We've just heard Because of You, Jackie Wilson from the album Because of You, Hold On by OJ's from the album Hold On, Working on Your Case, A Hazy Shade of Winter, Mono, by Simon and Garfunkel. Before that, You're My Girl by the Everly Brothers. And previous to that, Stranger in a Strange Land instrumental backing track, The Birds from the album Turn Turn Turn. 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

walking down the main drag. One night, I met a fine chick built just right. She stopped when I flashed my roll. I told her she could have all of my gold. She turned around, and with a frown, she said, "This ain't no circus, and I don't

But a man with a gun said, "Hands up!" I tried to get away, but too slow. He got me and he took all my dough. I heard him shout as he cut out, "You ain't lost nothing, what you cry?"

Big John and the Buzzards, your various artists. Before that, Come Back to Me, with Strings, by Jerry and the Pacemakers. Previous to that, Go Go Gorilla by the Shandells. Before that, the Challengers Take a Ride on the Jefferson Airplane. The Challengers. The Nitty Gritty by Gladys Knight and the Pips. Sin Renser. 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

0: See, I've always been a very clean liver. 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
1: what?
0: A very clean living guy.
1: Yes. Guest is always right.
0: I did everything in moderation. I didn't overdo my things.
1: All right, I'm going to play a record.
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7: 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Ow! David! 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
6: 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Let me tell you. Tex Antoine is going to be roller skating by, and Bingo the Chimp will have your weekend weather forecast. Big, big show. Oh, and I'm Dave the Spaz, by the way. That's Long John Hunter with El Paso Rock. Puppet on a String, the second version from Gino Washington with Diana Ross and one of the members of Dawn, or maybe both members of Dawn on the backup vocals. Fabulous Playboys, Nervous Bila from the Versatones, the Saints, Erotic Neurotic. You Can Come Over from Shannon and the Clams, and Larry Bright, Way Down Home. Of course, games people play. Frank Cannon. You know, that's Cannon's first name. You know, Cannon. Frank Cannon and the Grand Marquis with Chimpanzee at the top of the set. Big show. I mentioned the big show. Live band in the studio. The Binoculars coming on around 10 o'clock or so. We have Mike Sin over here. He's mixing up the whole thing. It's sort of an old-timey country kind of thing. So we're going to swing with it. Let's swing with it. Let's do something about it right now with Hank Snow on the Music to Spaz By. Right here on WFMU.

0: Wait a minute, Horsehair, why, doggone it, that's my hometown, so I guess I must have been there, huh? I ain't been anywhere.
1: I beg your pardon, sir. May I join your party?
2: I'm not having any party, fella.

The subject was booked under Section 601 of the Welfare and Institution Code, in danger of leading an idle, dissolute, or immoral life. He was being held for his own protection.

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1: Hey!
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1: You girls who've just finished high school have probably made a pretty depressing discovery about the business world. 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

0: You got that dog pose again, huh?
1: Pass the bourbon, please.
2: Easy, Bingo. Music to Spaz by on a Thursday evening. I'm Dave the Spaz. How do you do? It's WFMU. Blind Boy Fuller. Baby, you got to change your mind. Just change it in for something else. It's easy. Whispering C. Oh, I'm sorry. Whispering C. In the key of C. Loretta Lynn. Rouse Brothers. First version of Orange Blossom Special. Sounds like the guy's going to, he's going to saw that fiddle in half on that number. From 1939. Brown's Ferry Blues, the Delmore Brothers, the Prairie Ramblers before that with Blue River. All Night Long.
3: 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All Night Long.
2: Earl Johnson and his Clodhoppers. Come on, Clodhoppers. Let's get to gather around the microphone there. And Hank Snow with a sequel to his own goofy song, I've Been Everywhere. I Ain't Been Anywhere. It's like my theme song. I Ain't Been Anywhere. You're not going to believe this act that's coming up at 10 o'clock. The Binoculars, live in the studio. It will fascinate you. You're going to want to stay tuned for that. Let's see. Because I forgot his email and phone number. Rex, I have a message for you. I left a bunch of records. Bunch of records for you. They didn't fit in the mailbox because it's all crowded and everything. So I broke into your locker. We have lockers here at FMU. They're really easy to break. It's just the tumbler is so simple. It's just two numbers and then you go to the left. It's fine. You get in there. So I got into Rex's locker. The thing is it was filled with bicycle seats. And it wasn't a problem. They were small. So I was able to push them to the side and I was able to shove those 45s in there. So Rex, I just want you to know that if you don't already have a copy of Airwatch 79 by Police Chief Eddie Bond on Decker Records, you got one. And if you got one now, you got two copies. You can catch his act Saturday afternoons at 1 o'clock. Meanwhile, catch this act. Oh, Jack Guthrie. It's Woody Guthrie's cousin. He'd go around with a guitar. He had it inscribed on the guitar. This guitar kills squirrels. See, he's from Oklahoma. The Oklahoma Hills, right here on Music to Spaz By.

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Me, I'm Dave the Spaz. How do you do? Riley Puckett. This guy sold records. Careless Love. He's one of the skillet lookers. Went off on his own. Rolling Log Blues, Lottie Kimbrough, Carl Perkins, Let the Jukebox Keep on Playing, Blues in a Bottle. Okay, it's a good place to keep it. Prince Albert Hunt's Texas Ramblers, and the Oklahoma Hills. Jack Guthrie at the top of the set. Now listen, it's the Hellraiser. It's the very first day of the WFMU Hellraiser. We're trying to raise money. That's all. It's just the end of the year. We got bills, got stuff we got to pay. The DJs are volunteer, and we got great stuff that we want to send you. You just, you know, you send us a double sawbuck, $20, we send you a sticker. You send us $50, we send you a t-shirt and a sticker. 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We weren't big on the CPB funding, but it did get cut. 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So it was $200,000. Nothing to sneeze at. But still, it would be a big help. 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In the studio. Unbelievable. We have a remarkable act for you tonight. And when I say we, I mean me and Mike Sin, who's doing all the mixing over here. Incredible job, as usual. The Binoculars. The Binoculars. Now, I didn't know anything about the Binoculars until I heard Matt Fiveash play the Binoculars on his show when he was filling in a few weeks ago. He of the Weekly World Blues. They should probably hire him as a press agent or something. Because I heard this song from their new CD, Double Whammy, on Jalopy Records, and everything just stopped. Like cars stopped in the street. It was kind of jaw-dropping. How to get them on the show. They play a lot of local gigs. We'll tell you all about that. But why the hell not go right into the studio with Kata and Chloe? The Binoculars! Right here, live on WFMU.

Well, hello, everybody. We are the Binoculars, Keita and Chloe, and we are based in New York. We play tunes from around the world. That was a little Brazilian number. And then we love those country tunes, the songs as well. So now we're going to do a beautiful Delmore Brothers song.

All right. Just going to keep burning through them here. We're going to do a mazurka next. This is Kate talking. I'm playing guitar. Chloe's on fiddle at the moment. And the next tune is one that my dad wrote. It is a mazurka in the style of a Puerto Rican tune. It's called Moravivi, and it's on our new album called Double Whammy on Jalopy Records.

We're having fun over here. We're going to switch instruments now. And, I'm going to stay on guitar. For those of you wondering, I am playing a Gibson L10. And I think it's from the 30s. It's black, inky black, with those little cracks that come in from the paint that, you know it's old. And it's just beautifully set up. And Chloe has been playing a fiddle that she made herself. Chloe is a luthier. And it's the first fiddle she ever made. So we're so happy to have those fun instruments. And now she put the fiddle down and picked up the lap steel. So you're going to hear Keita on guitar, Chloe on lap steel, and we're going to sing for you a Kershaw Brothers song.

0: yeah, we have fun with that one. All right, let's keep them burning. The next one is Chloe's gonna sing for you. Go
1: this,
0: ahead. Yeah.
1: Yeah, this is a song that we actually found digging through the WFMU archives, truth be told. It's a song called Lookout Heart. The version that we heard on FMU is by Coy Jackson, and it was from Diesel Smoke and Dangerous Curves, a show that it hasn't been on the air, I don't know, in 12, 15 years or something, but the archives are there. And that is a reason to support WFMU, honestly. Incredible library archives. So yeah, this is a deep cut from there.

0: So fun!
1: It's really a treat to be here.
0: Oh yeah, we're having a blast. This next one we also got from, we have a lot of record collecting buddies, and Chloe has a mixtape from like 15 years ago of a friend who collects this particular mixtape I think was specifically like
2: Pacific Northwest 45s, I think, or 78s. And so, yeah, this is a song by the Cartwright family, who must have just been some family band who cut a couple sides, I think in Oregon. It's called Just Pretending.

Oh. Well, we're going to switch instruments. It's about to be Chloe on guitar and Keita on violin.

0: All right. Well, with that, we're gonna play something drastically different. This is going to be, it's called Trace Elvira's. Can you tell them about it, Chloe?
1: Oh, we found it off of a cool website called Juneberry78. And yeah, another incredible archive of digitized 78s, this one guy's collection. And this is a song by El Ciego Melquiades, the blind fiddler of Texas.
0: Yeah, and I think he was active in San Antonio, and he played for all the like dance halls around there. So
1: I think he was unique in that like a lot of the dance bands would have had an accordion lead, and he was like this charged

Little curtsy at the end. All right, we're really going on a journey. The next one is a Greek sirto that we just learned. Kind of a new one.

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1: 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Right here on FMU. This is incredible. More binoculars.
0: All right, we got a bunch more for you. We just switched seats, and now it's Keita on guitar, and Chloe's back on the fiddle, and we're gonna sing a classic for you.

0: Thank you. Got that one from the Leuven Brothers.
1: Oh, yes, indeed.
2: Now we're going to do a song we got from Hazel Dickens and Alice Gerard. but I just found out that it's actually a Bill Monroe song. And yeah, so we got to research that. Hear that version.

0: Whew.
1: Dang.
2: Is that heavy?
3: Yeah, that is.
1: Ooh. We have a fun one next. We should check out the set list.
0: I mean, our set list is always very eclectic, but tonight's particularly,
1: yeah,
0: blasting all over the place.
1: It is.
0: Yeah. So, yeah, this is going to be one from the East Texas Serenaders, the 3-in-1 two-step, and I'd love to see what exactly that dance is. In my mind, it's like when you tie your shoelace together with your neighbor, do a sock hop. But maybe crank your radio and try it out.
1: Yeah.

0: 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We don't have time for that. What we do have time for is a lot more from the binoculars. Right here are Music to Spaz By.
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Well, we're just the living mixtape over here. We're gonna do the theme song to our favorite noir film, The Third Man.

0: Okay. Doing another instrument switch over here.
1: Just a little instrument switch, no big deal. Right here with the binoculars, live on WFMU, a music dispatch by. Do you believe this? I'm just stunned by all of this. This has erased so much bad music over the years. It's really a reset button.
2: Yeah, that's great.
1: This is amazing.
2: Well, I feel like I'm in a dream come true.
0: Yeah. This is like the DIY Grammys. We were saying. Maureen?
2: Yeah.
0: All right. This next one is another Louvin Brothers song, and it's on our album. We made a fun little video, and Here goes nothing.

0: Just a little instrument switcheroo here from the binoculars. It seems like everybody plays everything around here. Oh, switching seats, see?
1: gotta keep you guessing. Woo! Oh.
0: All right. I'll pass the tip jar meanwhile.
1: No, we're passing the tip jar for the station.
2: Exactly.
0: For the Hellraiser.
1: Yes, the Hellraiser.
0: Hellraiser.

0: This next tune is the only one that we're doing with this orchestration. We got Chloe on the lap steel. I don't play lap steel. This is Kate Ted talking, and I'm playing fiddle. And let's see.
1: But we are working on a few more instrumentals with lap steel and fiddle because we have an upcoming gig. Our monthly at Sunny's, the next one is going to be tiki bar themed. So we're learning some Hawaiian numbers with this arrangement.
0: Yeah, absolutely. And yeah, and this tune is called La Rosita. And it's a piece that a lot of people do, but our first entryway into this tune was with... We also found it on another mixtape, and we heard the Eddie South version. Amazing violinist, sort of like classical and jazz mix violinist, like just had a bunch of different kinds of tunes that he would do, like bridging those two genres, African-American from the 30s, I think. So this is his version of La Rosita.

0: Thank you.
1: Yay.
2: Yeah, what do you think? What's after this? Yeah, maybe.
1: Move.
3: Oh, they're switching places again. It's like the fifth time. If you like, I get you better chairs. I mean, I know you want to try out the other chair.
2: Our instrument cables become like a crocheted rope at the end.
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1: Ready?
2: Yeah.

Got a few more for you. Here comes the instrumental, Bulgarian. A lot of people in New York know this one.

Let's see. Ooh.

0: So busted.
1: Hazel Dickens.
0: Mm-hmm.
2: Should we do...
1: I don't know.
2: I think we're good.
1: Yeah, yeah.
2: All right. Okay.
1: Maybe just...
2: Yeah. All right. Well, we've had a long journey together. This has been so fun. Wow. What a delight to be in at FMU. This is a big part of my day, every day. Yes. So great to be here.
1: Yeah. Thank you, Dave the Spaz.
2: Our last tune is Long Journey. Doc Watson.

0: The Binoculars, live on FMU, wow! That's incredible. This is really a high point in broadcasting, at least at my end of the microphone here. Before you go anywhere, can I ask you, well, you're not sisters.
1: We're not sisters, but we've been friends
2: as close
1: for,
2: as you can get.
1: Yeah, many, many years.
2: Yeah.
0: And when did you start doing this, 1932?
2: Just a couple years ago, actually. But we've been friends, yeah, for a long time, and we have a lot of hobbies and music that we share. And music is one of them, and it's just kind of like we got asked. Let's see, that last song that we just sang is our very first song that we learned together. We were living in the same building and just, you know, passing time playing music one day. And that was the song we learned. And then we kind of just like got the ball rolling with that. And then we didn't have a name yet or anything. We were just doing music. And one of our friends knew we were starting to play more music together. And he's got a bike shop. And he said, we're going to have a show at the bike shop. And it was their first show ever. And we were like, oh, shoot, we better make this official. And that's what happened.
0: Did you grow up listening to this?
2: Certainly, yes. Both of us have a lot of input. Both of my parents play folk music. My dad was a luthier, and my mom plays mandolin and fiddle and a couple of these pieces we got from them, for one. And Chloe has music all around her for...
1: I grew up in Port Townsend, Washington, where there's a handful of really amazing music festivals every summer. And so, just as a teenager, I was exposed to all kinds of incredible folk music and blues and...
2: Yeah, Chloe's town is like a major destination for like real authentic practitioners of a lot of different folk music.
0: Incredible. You have a new CD, Double Whammy, on Jalopy Records.
1: That's right.
0: Of course.
1: Of course.
0: And it sounds great.
1: Thank you so much.
0: It really does. And tonight we have Mike Sinn mixing this thing.
2: Thank you, Mike.
0: As usual, a stellar job. Where can we catch your act?
2: Well, let's see. We have a couple engagements upcoming. I think our next one is, we have a monthly at Sunny's. It's always on a Tuesday, but it does float around a little bit from like it might be the third or the second or the last. So you should check the calendar, but it's definitely going to be on a Tuesday. And definitely with our favorite bartender, Madame Sarai. So our next one is October 20th. Mm-hmm. And then what else we have?
1: Then we're going to be at the Brooklyn Folk Festival.
0: Uh-huh.
1: Yeah. Yeah, that's the first weekend of November. Incredible lineup. And you can look that up.
0: And you have some place where people can look up all your gigs?
1: Yeah,
0: and follow you
1: yeah.
0: Around.
1: We mostly just, we have an Instagram. It's the Binoculars Band. And we also have a mailing list. So I wonder, maybe we could...
2: We'll just reach out on our Instagram if anyone's interested and say hi over there. And you can get on our email list from that. But yeah, we're also available. We're looking for new spots to play in New York. So and also different acts to co-bill with. So it's hanging out our shingle with that right now.
0: Well, you can't beat Sonny's down at Red Hook.
1: It's true.
2: Yeah.
1: We're honored to play there once again.
0: Well,
1: a month.
0: We brought you to Jersey, huh?
2: Yes,
1: he sure did.
0: Jersey.
2: Total highlight.
0: Okay, so we got a couple states down. This was fantastic.
1: Thank
0: it really
1: you.
0: Is just...

0: out of gas.
1: It's incredible, and it's really sort of like I'm kind of breaking format doing this kind of thing. But this is just beautiful, beautiful stuff. It sounds so great, such a tonic. Aww. You know, it's like it gives you hope.
0: Nice.
1: You know,
0: that's really
1: because
0: cool
1: it's a crazy
0: hear.
1: World out there.
0: Yeah,
1: and this is just such a wonderful thing. The binoculars, Kata and Chloe. Thank you.
0: Thank you so much.
2: You.
1: You're the best. We'll see you around. We'll see you at Sunny's.
3: Oh, yeah.
0: Deal.
1: Here's Joe Venuti and Eddie Lang.

The day is gone, the night is upon us, and the moon, which controls all of the underworld, once again shines in radiant contentment.

And now, folks, here we are, smack dab at the end of another day of broadcasting and right on the tiptoes of still another one.

0: All I know is I know some Frank Sinatra song. And now the end is near, and so I face the final curtain. My friend, I'll say it clear, I'll state my case, of which I'm certain. I've lived a life that's full, I've traveled each and every highway, and more, much more than this, I did it my way.
1: Keep going, keep going.
0: Regrets, I've had a few, but then again, too few to mention. I did exactly like I wanted to do, and so it's through without exemption. I planned each charted course, each careful step along the byway, and more, much more than this, I did it my way. For what is a man, what has he got? If not himself, then he has not the right to say the things he truly feels, and not the words of one who kneels. The record shows I took all the blows and did it my way.

0: We don't have much time. In fact, we have 30 seconds, but I wanted to sneak this call in. Jimmy, could you make it really fast?
1: Sure I can.
0: Well, you're not making it fast, Jimmy.
1: Oh,
0: it's got to be right now.
1: There's a problem if there's a disputed bill.

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Serving Simeon Valley, West Bonobo, Bananaville, Tennessee, Kokomo County, Anakin, and Greater Rape City. Lanny Moore, I got to get home and catch up on my sleep. Mighty Sparrow, R.I.P. That was DJ Irwin recording him in his kitchen in Queens. My Way, God Sees, live on this radio show back in 1994 from the Haney Brothers. Fairly new, well, last year from Swamp Talk featuring Jenny Lewis. Count the Days, King Nawahi's Hawaiians with some kind of song. I'll fill that in later. Love a Ukulele, Annette Henshaw, Joe Venuti, and Eddie Lang after you've gone. Thank you to the Binoculars and Mike Sin for mixing this mess. You stay tuned for...

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Lots of soul music for you this hour. 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

Alright, you're tuned into the one and only Rock and Soul stream on WFMU with me, the Bunny, spinning those platters that matter. Now, let's hop on over to the weather window. Looking out there, New York City, you're waking up to clear blue skies and a cool 57 degrees this fine morning, with a bit of a dewy touch at 92% humidity. So, whether you're headed to the office or just rolling out of bed, it's a crisp start to your day in the Big Apple. Keep it locked right here for all your favorite hits and more. 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

Hi. Hope you're enjoying the Rock and Soul Bunny Show. Drive on James. King George on the album Drive on James, I'm Gonna Be Somebody, Someday. Previous to that, What Love Brings. Kenny Bernard from the album Nothing Can Change This Love, What Love Brings. Once Upon a Time. Orlans on the album Once Upon a Time, Kiss in Time. Keep on Loving You by Johnny Taylor from the album Eargasm. I'm Coming Apart at the Seams by Kittens 3 from the album I'm Coming Apart at the Seams, Baby, I Need You. Before that, I Get the Sweetest Feeling by Jackie Wilson from the album I Get the Sweetest Feeling. And before that, Sermonette by Impressions from the album The Versatile Impressions. Did you know you can make a request at 516-654-4059? 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It's 68 degrees in New York.

Hey there, groovy listeners. You're tuned in with The Bunny on WFMU Rock and Soul Stream, spinning the hottest tracks this side of the Hudson. Let's take a quick peek outside, shall we? Right now in the heart of NYC, we've got clouds overhead, making it a cool scene with the temperature sitting at a smooth 67°F. And, oh baby, that humidity is also

Hi. Hope you're enjoying the Rock and Soul Bunny Show. We've just heard For the Love of Money. Larks on the album For the Love of Money, Another Sleepless Night. Before that, Just Ain't Enough Love. The Isley Brothers. Time Marches On by Lainey Hill from the album Time Marches On. Before that, Can We Talk It Over by L. Allen on the album Can We Talk It Over, Strange Change. The World Is Round. Rufus Thomas. And previous to that, Why Do You Hurt the One Who Loves You by Honey and the Bees from the album Honey, 9. Previous to that, Pop, Popcorn Children by Eldridge Holmes. Did you know you can make a request at 516-654-4059? 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

0: it's 1:45. Oh, I must get a little hand put on that watch.
1: Hi, I'm Marvin Gaye. 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

Hi. Hope you're enjoying the Rock and Soul Bunny Show. I've never found a girl to love me like you do. Eddie Floyd. Before that, Don't Pity Me, Sue Lynn. And previous to that, Let Me Be Good to You, Carla Thomas. And before that, In You, I Found a Love, Charles Bradley, on the album 2010 Daptone Records. 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It's 69 degrees in New York. 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

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Lots of soul music for you this hour. Enjoy the electric sounds of artificial intelligence.

of the rut and back in the groove. That's what happens when you make it Pepsi-Cola. Thirst is out, because Pepsi cools it fast. Taste is in, right on target. Hey, everybody, always ask for Pepsi-Cola. You're in the Pepsi generation. Yeah,

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You're tuned into the one and only Rock and Soul stream on WFMU with me, the Bunny, spinning the platters that matter. Just sliding in with a quick weather update for all you cool cats and kittens out there in the Big Apple. We've got a blanket of clouds overhead, keeping things cool and mellow with temperatures sitting pretty at 68 degrees. Humidity's hanging around 64%, so not too sticky, just enough to keep things interesting. Whether you're hitting the streets or just chilling to the beat, keep it locked right here for all your favorite tunes and updates. Stay cool, stay sweet, and keep rockin' with WFMU.

That was fun. I just can't help it. Jackie Wilson from the album The Jackie Wilson Story. That's What Love Will Do by Impressions on the album The Never Ending Impressions. Previous to that, The Beautiful Night by Jimmy Thomas on the album The Beautiful Night. Before that, I Can't Stop Loving My Baby. Linda Jones on the album Hypnotized. And previous to that, It's Got to Be Mellow by Leon Haywood from the album It's Got to Be Mellow. Tears, Nothing But Tears, by Leroy from the album Tears, Nothing But Tears, Who Am I previous to that? I'm So Glad, Part 1. Lee Garrett on the album I'm So Glad Part 1, I'm So Glad Part 2. Did you know you can make a request at 516-654-4059? Call or text 516-654-4059. It's 69 degrees in New York. Now, back to the show.

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Let's hop right into the weather, shall we? It's a clear sky over the Big Apple today, a perfect backdrop for some tunes and good times. The mercury is sitting pretty at 69°F, and we're feeling a cool vibe with humidity.

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That was fun. There Ain't Enough Love by Little Jerry Williams on the album There Ain't Enough Love. And previous to that, Natural Born Lover. Sharon Jones and the Dap Kings on the album 2005 Daftone Records. Before that, Everybody Dance Now. Little Caesar and the Empire on the album Everybody Dance Now. Before that, Meet Me Halfway by Lily Bryant on the album Mama, Meet Me Halfway. And previous to that, Soul Man by Sam and Dave. Previous to that, Don't Pass Your Judgment. Memphis Nomads. Before that, Keep the Ball Rollin' by Jay and the Techniques from the album Jay-Z. 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

That was fun. We've just heard You're So Fine by Balkans. Before that, Let My Heart and Soul Be Free by Tangiers. There's No Love Left, The Isley Brothers. Previous to that, Tragic, The Shepherds. Previous to that, I Feel Alright by Turley Richards on the album Soul Time Volume 1. And before that, Can't Say No MMS and the Peanuts from the album The MMS and the Peanuts. 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

Hello, everyone, and welcome to the 200th edition of Dance to the Radio WFMU here on the Rock and Soul Radio stream every Monday afternoon from 2 to 3 p.m. Eastern Standard Time. Thank you so much for getting me to 200. I can't believe it. I feel like I was just starting yesterday on Sheena's Jungle Room. And here I am today, show 200. Thank you so much to everyone who tunes in every week. All the new listeners, everyone that always comments, everyone that suggests songs, whether it be from their band or from other bands. Thank you from the bottom of my heart. My voice is finally almost all the way better, so I will be yapping at you today. I'm going to start today off reminding you to donate to the Hellraiser, get your WFMU t-shirt, get the other prizes, all good stuff, always. You love WFMU, that's why you're listening. So we're going to start today off. I decided to do an entire show of all of my influences in music that I love, in music that I write, just in my day-to-day life. This is a show all about my influences to celebrate 200. So thank you for celebrating with me. Cheers. It's early enough to have a beer, late enough to have a beer, whatever. It's 2 in the afternoon. So cheers, everyone. Take care. Let's go. I guess I get my voice back and I can't shut up. So let's go. The kids, this is rock and roll.

All right, that was a little round of influences. International Edition. The last song we just heard was The Jam, Pretty Green. Before that was Crass and Band from the Roxy. Before that was Judah and Wild Tiger Woman. And the first song of the set and of this 200th episode was The Kids, This Is Rock and Roll. We wouldn't be talking about my influences if we didn't include the Queen herself, Nikki, and the Corvettes. Just what I need.

All right, we just heard The Raining Sound, Reptile Style, that song, Rules. Before that was Green Day and Scattered, The Ramones and Outsider, and the first song of that set was Nikki and the Corvettes, Just What I Need. Again, here is your reminder to donate to the Hellraiser. You can donate to me, or you can donate to a DJ that you like a little bit better. No problem, just as long as we hit our goal at the station. We're going to continue on number 200. Show crazy with, of course, it would not be an influence show without the Muffs. This is my favorite song by the Muffs. It's called Outer Space.

All right, we just heard Elastica. That was Connection. Before that was Veruca Salt and Volcano Girls, Tilt and Unravel. And the first song of that set was The Muffs and Outer Space. Those are my power queens. I love all of those bands. They definitely shaped me into the punk that I am today at 40. Ooh, just, yeah, it's crazy thinking about listening to those songs in high school and now, you know, making music like that. All right, we're going to continue. This is, you know, my rest of the punks. These are the guy punks. This is NoFX, Freedom Like a Shopping Cart.

All right, we just heard The Descendants. That was Good Good Things. Before that was The Bouncing Souls and Hopeless Romantic, The Swinging Nutters and Tell Them Told You So, and the first song of that set of my male-dominated influencers was NoFX, Freedom Like a Shopping Cart. That song specifically I absolutely adore. Next up, I just have some really great, beautiful, melodic, and fun rock and roll and punk that I, you know, has shaped me. So we're going to start off with the Spazzies and Money for My Honey.

All right, we just heard Freak When I'm Dead by King Tuff. Before that was the Riff Randalls, Traitor of the Heart, the Donnas, Let's Go Mano, and the Spazzies, Money for My Honey. So this brings us to the end of the show. Please donate to the Hellraiser. I'm going to leave you off with what I think is one of the greatest songs ever written of all time. This is Alanis Morissette, Hand in My Pocket. Ciao. Thank you so much. 200 shows. Wow.

Welcome to the new WFMU Rock and Soul Radio stream. I've got a lot of great music for you this hour. Enjoy the electric sounds of artificial intelligence.

Hey there, groovy listeners. This is the Bunny Hoppin' at You Live on the WFMU Rock and Soul stream. Now, let's take a quick peek outside, shall we? It's a clear and beautiful afternoon here in the heart of NYC. The sun is shining bright with a comfortable 70°F and humidity sitting pretty at 48%. So whether you're cruising down the avenue or just kicking it on your stoop, it's a perfect day to soak in those good vibes and golden rays. Keep it locked right here for all your favorite hits.

That was fun. We've just heard I Knew I'd Want You, Electric Demo Version 1. The Birds. And previous to that, Tell Us Dylan. The Sandals. Before that, City of People. Illusion. I Wanna Holler, But the Town's Too Small, by the Detroit Cobras. And previous to that, You Stole My Love. The Mockingbirds. Stop Teasing Me, Chad Allen and the Original Reflections. And previous to that, by Charlie, Stereo LP Version. Lori Burton. You can make a request at 516-654-4059. 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It's 70 degrees in New York. More music now.

Hey there, groovy listeners. This is the Bunny hopping at you on the WFMU Rock and Soul stream, spinning those platters that matter. Now, let's take a quick peek at the scene outside. Here in NYC, it's a clear sky afternoon with the mercury hitting a smooth 70 degrees. Oh, it's a perfect day to twist and shout. Humidity's lounging at 39%, making it a crisp and comfy backdrop for whatever your plans are. So keep your radio dialed in, and let the good tunes roll as you enjoy this fabulous weather. Stay cool, cats and kittens.

That was fun. We've just heard sweet music. Christopher Serve. Previous to that, Insane, The Jungle. The intricate blend. In Your Tower.

the poets. And previous to that, Come Back to Me, with Strings, by Jerry and the Pacemakers. Before that, Go Go Gorilla by the Shandells. And previous to that, Crystal Blue Persuasion by Tommy James and the Shandells. Did you know you can make a request at 516-654-4059? 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

his heart and made him cry, and he's been blue since then. Now he's found somebody new, and you want him back again.

That was fun. You've just heard Foolish Little Girl Star, Cookies, Under My Thumb by the Rolling Stones, and previous to that, Wonderful You, The Coastliners, The Crushing Hand of Mother by The Ravel. Previous to that, Out of My Mind, The Surprise Package, Too Slow, Impressions on the album Too Slow, No One Else. 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

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I've got a lot of great music for you this hour. Enjoy the electric sounds of artificial intelligence.

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0: But I'd like to tell y'all now,

Hi, girl watchers. This is Bob Crewe. The Generation's latest release has us watching in Russia. In fact, it's called Miniskirts in Moscow or My Bolshevik Baby Goes Mod, or is where all the fun comes in. We never completed the title because we wanted to give you a chance to get in on the craziness. 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Contest runs until midnight, April 30th. All mail received after that deadline will not be eligible. 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

Alright, groovy listeners. This is the Bunny on the WFMU Rock and Soul stream, spinning the platters that matter. Let's take a quick peek out the window to check what Mother Nature is up to in the Big Apple. It's a clear and beautiful afternoon in NYC, with the mercury sitting pretty at 69°F. Humidity is low, only 38%, making it the perfect weather to take your tunes and good vibes outdoors, or just keep it cool and mellow indoors. Either way, keep it locked right here for all the rock and soul you need to make this day a hit. Now, let's get back to the music that keeps our hearts beating and our feet tapping.

in reverse order. Ain't Gonna Lie by Keith. Before that, She'll Stay Mine. The Crownsman. Some Kind of Fun by Chris Montes. Before that, I Get So Excited. The Equals. And previous to that, I've Been Wrong Before. The Buckinghams. Do You Love Me by The Kingsmen. Previous to that, Got Love by Terry Knight and The Pack. Did you know you can make a request at 516-654-4059? 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
2: 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You're tuned into the Rock and Soul Stream with me, the Bunny, spinning the platters that matter right here on WFMU. Now, let's hop on over to the weather window, and would you look at that? New York City is basking in the glow of a crystal clear afternoon. The mercury's sitting pretty at a cool 69 degrees Fahrenheit with a humidity reading that's not gonna frizz your hair, a low 39%. Whether you're hitting the streets or just chilling to the beats, it looks like Mother Nature is playing our favorite tune today. Keep it locked right here for more tunes and the latest.
3: Holy radar! We're out!

we've just heard. In a moment by the Intrigues. Pay You Back with Interest. The Hollies. Before that, I'll Keep Holding On. The Detroit Cobras. The Nitty Gritty. Gladys Knight and the Pips. The Challengers Take a Ride on the Jefferson Airplane by the Challengers. And before that, Chunk of Steel, Mono 45, by the Golden Earrings. 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It's 69 degrees in New York. Now, back to the show.

0: flattest night in the pits with that heavy beat, coke after coke.
1: Marie's the Name, his latest flame by Del Shannon. Before that, About Noon by Marquise. And previous to that, If You Could Read Me by Roy Sorensen Group. Previous to that, That's the Way It's Got to Be, The Poets. And before that, Too Many People, Mono, by The Leaves. And previous to that, Nothing But Blue Skies, Jackie Wilson on the album I Get the Sweetest Feeling, Nothing But Blue Skies. 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

Hello and welcome to Come to the Sunshine. I am your host, Orange Peel, from the West Coast with beautiful sounds selected for you by me and the big boss, Andrew Sandoval. Get set for a mind blower. Let's all take a trip. Listen, my friends, to this fave, brave.

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In plain English, that translates to, come to the sunshine.

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And in fact, even further from the dirty streets of Jersey City, I am never far from talented. I am Orange Peel, your host for this hour of Come to the Sunshine.

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1: 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I have been your host, Orange Peel, spinning sounds selected for you by me and the big boss, Andrew Sandoval. Until next time, we'll meet again, some sunny day.

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1: Hello and welcome to Come to the Sunshine, show number 199. I'm your host, Andrew Sandoval, and today I'm going to be presenting you with a spotlight on composer and arranger George Tipton, one of my favorites in a show that I've been planning to do probably since the inception of Come to the Sunshine. Today I'm going to be spinning you performances by Harry Nilsson, Jan and Dean, Bobby V and the Strangers, The Rainy Days, Del Shannon, The Rainy Day Friends, Nancy Pretty, The Sunshine Company, The Girls from Petticoat Junction, The Monkees, Aerial Landscape, Stone Country, Tim Gilbert, The Shannons, The Summer Winds, Brian Hyland, Don Lee Wilson, Jim and Jean, J.C. Cole, The Benzie Crick, Gil and Johnny, Johnny Walsh, The Family Tree, Dick Clark, The Strawberry Alarm Clock, Jose Feliciano, and TJ and the Formations. Every performance today is something that was arranged or composed by George Tipton, a truly talented man who passed away about 6 years ago, but his work certainly lives on, in particular his work with Harry Nilsson. We're going to get things started with one of their finest collaborations on record, 1941.

0: We're exploring the work of arranger-composer George Tipton here on Come to the Sunshine, and I'm your host, Andrew Sandoval. Our first set in the spotlight on Tipton included Nilsson's 1941, the opening track of his October 1967 Pandemonium Shadow Show album, which was primarily arranged by George Tipton. George had actually championed Harry for at least 3 years prior to his February 67 contract with RCA, and had financed Nilsson's early recordings for the Tower label himself. Such was his belief. But Nilsson really found his voice when he hooked up with producer Rick Gerard, and George wrote these wonderful arrangements that really highlight Nilsson's innocence and whimsy. And Pandemonium Shadow Show is just a wonderful album. We played that one from the mono LP RCA Victor LPM 3874. Then we switched to some work that Tipton had done with Jan and Dean. Now, he was involved with Jan Barry prior to Jan's accident in 1966. And when Jan was recovering in 1967 and starting to make records again, George Tipton was once again called in to work on Jan's material, including this single, Fantan, which came out on the Jan and Dean label rather illicitly outside of their contract, as Jan and Dean single number 11, written by Jan Barry, Jill Gibson, and Don Altfeld, and arranged by George Tipton, issued in July of 67. It was intended for an album called Carnival of Sound, which I later was able to reconstruct and put together for a Rhino Handmade release in 2009. We also heard Bobby V and the Strangers doing He's Not Your Friend from the Liberty album Look at Me Girl, which was issued in October of 1966. It was LP number LRP 3480, written by Lee, Reynolds, Milton, and Addington. It was produced by Dallas Smith. The song was first cut by a group called DJ and the Runaways that we played on our show. They had a single out of it in August of 1966. Then we switched to The Rainy Days, doing Blood of Oblivion, which was also issued under the name of Fee-Fi-Fo-Fum. That was Uni single number 55026, written by Tim Gilbert and John Carter. Not the same John Carter who wrote In England so many great hits, but Gilbert and Carter also were a fantastic team, much like Carter and Lewis were in the UK. It was produced by Frank Slay and arranged by George Tipton. Came out in July of 1967. Then we closed out that set with Del Shannon and a single of his from August of 1966, Under My Thumb, Liberty 45 number 55904, written by Mick Jagger and Keith Richard of the Rolling Stones, produced by Del Shannon and arranged by George Tipton, who arranged both of Del's Liberty albums, Total Commitment and This Is My Bag. Del and George had an ongoing collaboration that would spread into Del's work as a producer with Brian Hyland, which we'll hear later in the show. Another close relationship he had, as I said before, was with Jan Barry, and we're going to listen now to a song that George is co-credited on writing, although Jan kind of doled out songwriting credits erroneously at times to pay back for other credits that weren't given on other records. This one is credited to Jan Barry, Roger Christian, and George Tipton. This is an early mix of I Can't Wait to Love You.
1: George Tipton. Ooh. Hi, George. Mrs. Tipton, how are you?
2: Good to see you.
1: Glad to see you again. No, who arranged a lot of this slop tonight. No, it's really good. He did a good job. He really good.
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I'm your host, Andrew Sandoval. 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On this program, we're spotlighting the work of George Tipton, who was an arranger and composer and worked with a lot of great artists, including Jan Barry. And to start out that set, we heard a little bit of Jan and Dean from a live performance that was partially excerpted on Filet of Soul, in which they introduced George to their audience. He was arranging and conducting their live performances just prior to Jan's accident. And he also worked with Jan on this single, I Can't Wait to Love You, which came out as the flip of The Universal Coward. Well, this is an earlier mix of a song that was composed by Jan Barry with Roger Christian and also credited to George Tipton. Produced by Jan Barry for Screen Gems Incorporated and issued eventually in October of 65. We also heard the Rainy Day Friends doing Don't You Feel Rained On, World Pacific single number 77862, written by Steve Stills of Buffalo Springfield. Produced by Joe Saraceno, arranged by George Tipton, issued in January of 67, the first of two singles for the Rainy Day Friends, and we're going to be listening to bits of the other sides of those singles coming up. Following that was Nancy Pretty, who has a Buffalo Springfield connection because Steve Stills admired her so much he wrote the song Pretty Girl Why. She issued an album on Dot in 1968 and then followed it with one single on the Warner Brothers label under a production deal formed by Harry Nilsson with George Tipton under the name of Nilsson House Productions. Her single Feelings, Warner Brothers 45 number 7350, was written by Barry Mann and Cynthia Whale and likely produced by George and Harry together. It was issued in November of 1969. Then we heard a song that was a hit arrangement of George's for the Sunshine Company, Back on the Street Again, Imperial 45 number 66260, written by Steve Gillette, produced by Joe Saraceno, and issued in October of 67. It was the Sunshine Company's second 45. It got to number 36 in Billboard, 45 in Record World and Cashbox. And then we heard The Girls from Petticoat Junction, another Joe Saraceno Imperial production. If You Could Only Be Me, written by Roger Atkins and Carl DeErico, Imperial single number 66329, issued in September of 1968, the first of two singles by The Girls from Petticoat Junction, a spinoff of the popular TV show. Now we're going to move on to another piece of George's work with Nilsson. This is The Puppy Song from Harry's August 1969 album called Harry.

You're tuned to Come to the Sunshine. I'm your host, Andrew Sandoval, and we're listening to the wonderful composing and arranging work of George Tipton. We start out this last set with Nilsson and the Puppy Song from his third RCA album, which came out in August of 1969, called Harry. And that was RCA LP number LSP4197, written by Nilsson, produced by Nilsson House Productions, and arranged by George Tipton. We followed that with an arrangement that George did for the Monkees, his only arrangement really for them, It's Hard to Believe, from their November 1967 album Pisces, Aquarius, Capricorn and Jones Limited. That was Cold Gems LP number COM104, written by Davy Jones, Kim Kaplee, Eddie Brick, and Charlie Rocket, produced by Chip Douglas. It was the Monkees' last number one album. We also heard Aerial Landscape and a rather obscure 45 called Proposition 13. A little bit political there. If you're from California, you may have heard of Proposition 13. It was RCA 45 number 9432, written by McIntyre and Liren. That was produced by Rick Gerard and issued in January of 68, the first of two 45s for the Aerial Landscape. Rick Gerard and George Tipton also collaborated on Stone Country, who had an album out, as well as the single Love Psalm, which was RCA single number 9472, written by Barry and Hildebrand. And that was issued in February of 1968, the third of four singles for Stone Country. Tim Gilbert, who with his collaborator John Carter wrote a number of great songs on the Uni label, did a lone single as a solo artist, If We Stick Together, Uni 45 number 45. And that was written by Tim Gilbert and John Carter, produced by Frank Slay, and arranged by George Tipton, issued in December of 1967. Now we're going to move on to perhaps George's best-known work, which is the arrangement for this song, Harry Nilsson's breakthrough hit in 1969, Everybody's Talkin'.

You're tuned to Come to the Sunshine. I'm your host, Andrew Sandoval, and we're exploring the world of George Tipton and his arrangements and composing and collaborations with a lot of wonderful artists, including Harry Nilsson and Everybody's Talking. This is RCA 45, number 9544, written by Fred Neil, produced by Rick Gerard, and arranged by George. And George's signature here is that high string part, which is similar to an organ pad, which you hear on the Rainy Day Friends record I played right after it, Through My Painted Window. Everybody's Talking was initially issued in June of 68 and got to number 51 in Record World, 54 in Cashbox, and only 122 in Billboard, when it was reissued in November of 1969 following the success of Midnight Cowboy. It got to number 6 in Billboard and number 7 in Cashbox and Record World. And as I mentioned, we played the Rainy Day Friends' Through My Painted Window, World Pacific single number 77870, and that came out a year earlier in May of 1967 and has some of the feel of George's arrangement for Everybody's Talking. George not only did a lot of sort of MOR pop type things, he worked equally in the folk and psychedelic genres very well. This World Pacific single was written by Bill Chadwick and John Chadwick, who also composed songs for the Monkees like Zorn Zam. It was produced by Joe Saraceno and issued in May of 67, the second and final single by the Rainy Day Friends, but not the last that we'll hear of them on this show. We also listened to one by the Shannons, Little White Lies, Liberty single number 56100, written by Walter Donaldson. That was produced by Mel Taylor for Me Lee Productions and arranged, of course, by George Tipton, issued in March of 1969, the second and final single for the Shannons. Then we heard a wonderful discovery of mine by The Summer Winds. I'd never heard this single before this show. Their rendition of Kurt Becher's Another Time, Metro Media single number 131, produced by Michael Gordon for SGG Productions and arranged, of course, by George Tipton, issued in July of 69, their Lone 45. And that was followed by a wonderful hit by Brian Hyland, Gypsy Woman, uni single number 55240, written by Curtis Mayfield and produced by Del Shannon. Issued in June of 1970, arranged by George Tipton, of course, it got to number 3 on all of the charts, Record World, Billboard, and Cashbox. Now we're going to move on to another signature arrangement of George's. This is Nilsson and One.

You're tuned to Come to the Sunshine and our spotlight on arranger-composer George Tipton. This last set started with one of his signature arrangements for Nilsson 1, RCA Victor 45 number 9462, written, of course, by Harry Nilsson, produced by Rick Gerard. And that came out in February of 1968. It was not a hit for Harry, but became a hit for the Three Dog Night in May of 1969. We also listened to one of George's arrangements for Don Lee Wilson, who was a member of the Ventures, Behind These Stained Glass Windows, Liberty 45 number 55991, written by Tony Michaels and Vinnie Gorman, produced by Joe Saraceno, and issued in September of 1967. And then a wonderful one from the August 1968 album People World by Jim and Gene. It was called Topanga Road, and that was on Ver Forecast LP number FTS 3015, written by Glover, either Jim or Gene, and produced by Jimmy Wisner. It was also issued as a single, but we just had the LP, so there you heard it in stereo. Following that was an amazing single by J.C. Cole, a.k.a. Johnny Cole, who was a longtime collaborator of George Tipton. I Found Me Today, Valiant 45, number 732, written by Johnny Cole and George Tipton, a Bodkin Garfield Shanklin Jr. production. And Perry Bodkin, who we featured on our show in an extensive interview, and George initially worked for Perry as a copyist and then graduated to becoming an amazing arranger, as you hear. This single has sort of got a proto-Kurt Becher feel, very haunting. Came out in December of 1965. Johnny Cole was also in the duo of Johnny and Jerry, as well as Gil and Johnny, and we're going to be hearing from Gil and Johnny in just a few moments. We closed out that set with Benzie Crick and their second Uni single, You Won't Believe It's True, Uni 45 number 55022, written by Nash and produced by Frank Slay, issued in July of 67. And now we're going to move on to that promised Gil and Johnny side. This is Come On Sunshine on Come to the Sunshine.

You're tuned to Come to the Sunshine. I'm your host, Andrew Sandoval, presenting you with the wonderful composing and arranging work of George Tipton. Today on our show, this last set of music included Gil and Johnny doing Come On Sunshine, World Pacific Single No. 77833, written by Annette Tucker and Nancy Mance, famous for writing for The Electric Prunes. That was produced by Gil Garfield, Johnny Cole, and Larry Levine, and probably recorded at Gold Star, given Larry's credit there. Arranged by George Tipton, and George and Johnny Cole had earlier founded and run a short-lived label called Parade in 1964. This single came out in July of 1966, the first of three singles for Gil and Johnny. We also heard another Johnny, Johnny Walsh, doing I'm Coming Home, Babe, Columbia 45 No. 43532, written by John Walsh and produced by Larry Marks, arranged by George Tipton, issued in February of 66. This was Johnny's penultimate 45. He had another great one after that we played on our show before he co-composed with Tandon Almer the classic Little Girl Lost and Found. Following that was Jan and Dean and their single Folk City, which was the B-side of A Beginning from an End, another track that George had arranged with Jan. This was Liberty 45 number 55849, written by Jan Berry and Roger Christian, produced by Jan Berry for Screen Gems, Incorporated, and arranged by Jan Berry and George Tipton. And Jan was an excellent arranger, and if he liked George, you know his work was good. This came out in December of 1965. After that was Ben Z. Crick and the other side of their second uni single, Watch the Time. 45 number 22, written by German, produced by Frank Slay, and issued in July of 67. And we closed out that set with The Family Tree, who George arranged an entire album for called Miss Butters. And this was the single edit of a song called Slippin' Through My Fingers, RCA Victor 45 number 9565, written by Family Tree main man Bob Sagarini, produced by Rick Gerard, and arranged by George Tipton, issued in June of 68, the third of four singles for The Family Tree. Now we're going to move on to a 1969 version of Nilsson's classic Thing About Your Troubles, which was later included on The Point album, the last full album collaboration of George and Harry. And this was a mix that was done for the RCA Albums Collection that came out in July of 2013, a box set that I was a co-producer on with Rob Santos, and this mix was done by Rob and myself with Vic Anasini. A really amazing piece of work here from Harry. Think About Your Troubles.

Once upon a time, in a land far away, there lived a people who were very unhappy with the way things were. One night, on the eve of the fourth day of the seventh month, a vision appeared in the western sky and offered this people any one wish that they could all agree upon. The unhappy people unanimously asked to be rid of Old Iron Hand, their ruler, and to live in a land where they, the people, could rule. Well, when they awoke on the morning of the fourth day of the seventh month, the unhappy people were amazed to find themselves in Fun Country. Well, for many years, the fun folk lived and loved. They farmed and fought. They laughed and cried, were born and died. And it was always fun time in Fun Country. Nobody ever complained. Until one Thursday morning, a dissenting voice was heard. Now, nobody panicked. They'd given themselves the right to dissent. But the dissenter did attract a little attention. And soon there were others, publicity seekers, honest dissenters, troublemakers shipped over by Old Iron Hand, kids who loved a dissent and didn't really care why. And finally, dissenting became more popular than bingo. Only during wars did the dissension stop, and the nation showed a solidly united front. During all wars, until a particularly unhappy little war came along, and the dissenters couldn't resist having a field day with it. Now the fun folk were confused. When the dissenters saw this, they poured it on even more. And fun folk found themselves being ashamed of their national concept and origins, their traditions, their leaders. And soon they started looking the other way when the flag passed by. Patriotism became passé. And then one night, on the eve of the fourth day of the seventh month, one dissenter climbed the highest flagpole in the land, and holding a torch on high, he set fire to the flag. And Fun Country reached its final degradation. The flag burned all night, and when dawn arrived, the fun folk found that the vision had taken back the land and had returned the people to Old Iron Hand.

You're tuned to Come to the Sunshine. I'm your host, Andrew Sandoval, presenting you with a spotlight on George Tipton, who is a composer and arranger. This last set included Nilsson and a 1969 recording of Think About Your Troubles, which was remixed for the RCA Albums Collection, a 17-CD box set from Sony in July of 2013. George also arranged the released version that was on The Point. Following that was a composition by George for a Dick Clark single, The Fable of Fun Country, Dunhill single number 4112. The story was written by Roy Freeman, and the music was done by George Tipton. The record was produced by Frank Slay, and it was issued in November of 1967. This was the B-side of Dick's single, which was followed up 2 years later by a record called The Day the Children Died. We also heard The Sunshine Company doing Four in the Morning from their Imperial LP Happy Is. That was the mono version from LP number 9359, written by George Remoulli and produced by Joe Saraceno, issued in September of 1967. Then we heard a wonderful B-side from the Strawberry Alarm Clock, An Angry Young Man. Uni single number 55076, written by Bob Stone, produced by Frank Slay and Bill Holmes, arranged by George Tipton, issued in August of 68 as The Flip of Barefoot in Baltimore. And we closed out that set with Jose Feliciano and the hit single Light My Fire, which George arranged. RCA Victor 45 number 9550, written by Morrison Manzarek. Krieger and Densmore of The Doors, produced by Rick Gerard and issued in June of 68. It got to number 3 in Billboard, Record World, and Cashbox. And now here's a final set of George Tipton arrangements, starting with Nilsson and Butter's Lament.

And that was Come to the Sunshine. I've been your host, Andrew Sandoval, presenting you with this spotlight on the arrangements and compositions of George Tipton. This last set included Butter's Lament by Nilsson. That was the RCA Albums Collection mix. The song was written by Harry Nilsson and Bob Sagarini, produced by Rick Gerard, and originally recorded in 1967. Following that was Bobby V and the Strangers doing Fly Away from their Liberty album Look at Me of October 1966. It was LP number 3480, written by Al Cooper and produced by Dallas Smith. We also heard The Rainy Day Friends and Not Like Before, World Pacific single number 77870, written by Carl Hintz, produced by Joe Saraceno, and issued in May of 1967. Following that was TJ and the Formations doing So Glad, Liberty 45, number 55945, written by Ron Weiser and produced by Dallas Smith, issued in February 67. And we closed out with Bobby V and the Strangers doing That's All in the Past, another track from their Look at Me album, which was also issued as a flip side to a single in April of 1967. I want to thank you for coming to the Sunshine with me this week and listening to all these wonderful George Tipton creations and arrangements. I hope you come back with me someday soon to the 1960s, and until next time, we'll meet again some sunny day.

Hello and welcome, my esteemed listeners. This is the Orange Boutique with me, the authentic and fully original DJ Orange Peel. I trust you've observed our current opening hours, so why not step inside and I shall take things from here.